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0: Hey, this is Tim Nordwin from the band OK Go, and you're... Oh, what are the numbers?
1: H-R-W Binghamton.
0: W-H-R-W-H-R, okay. Hey, this is Tim Nordwin from the band OK Go, and you're loving... Hey, this is Tim Nordwin from the band OK Go, and you're listening to W-H-R-W... No!
1: Sorry. W-H-R-W Binghamton.
0: Hey, this is Tim Nordwin from the band OK Go, and you're listening to W-H-R-W... Bimington.
1: Binghamton.
0: Binghamton. Oh my god, hold on. Let me write this down.
1: Okay.
0: Let me write this down. I can't do this right now. What is it?
1: W-H-R-W.
0: What's the town?
1: Binghamton. Yeah, Binghamton.
0: Okay, alright, ready?
1: Alright, yeah, okay.
0: Alright, here we go. Hey, this is Tim Nordwin from the band OK Go, and you're listening to WHRW Bimington. Is that right?
1: Binghamton.
0: Bimington. How do you say it?
1: Binghamton.
0: Binghamton.
1: Yeah.
0: Oh, I spelled it wrong. How do you spell it?
1: B-I-N-G.
0: Oh.
1: H-A-M.
0: Oh. Why didn't you tell me?
1: Sorry, man.
0: Binghamton.
1: Yeah, Binghamton.
0: Okay.
1: Yeah.
0: Hi, this is Tim Nordwin from the band OK Go. You're listening to WHRW Binghamton.
1: Right on.
0: Sorry.
1: So, Tim, thanks,
0: so
1: man.
0: All right.
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One more time on a Saturday night, ladies and gentlemen, broadcasting from high atop the Glenn G. Bartle Library Tower here in the campus of Binghamton University. Down here in the basement, this is Sonic Research Labs. I'm Doc Sonic once again here on a Saturday night, 4 minutes after the hour of 10 p.m., and it's time for the show. It's Sonic Research Labs. I already said that, and if you weren't listening, then you didn't notice that it was the Ghost Wolves playing the Sonic Research Labs theme song. So we're going to play this little song and remind you to watch out for the little critters if you're out there on the road listening to the radio in the dark. Hold on. So there's little critters out there. You know, you should keep an eye out for them. You know, if you're driving and it's a foggy road and it's dark at night and you got your high beams on and everything is reflecting off the fog, keep an eye out for those little critters trying to cross the road.

0: This is John Spencer from Heavy Trash, and this is Sonic Research Laboratories.
1: That's awesome.
2: Sweet, man.
0: Good. Thanks.

Vegas Kings, and a song called Flying Judo Kicks from their album Dead Money. John Spencer and the Hitmakers before that from the second John Spencer and the Hitmakers album, Spencer Gets It Lit, and a song called Death Ray. Sam Coombs on keys on that track, and Bob Burt on special percussion, of course, and John Spencer Blues Explosion before that with Shake That Bat. And before that, it was the Archers and Costa Rica Carnage from the Best of the Garage Punk Hideout Volume 3 collection. Mike Kroll before that in Power Chords, the title track of that album. Left Lane Cruiser before that with Heavy from

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2: 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All right. 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This is Mary from Southern Culture on the Skids. You're listening to Sonic Research Labs on WHRW Binghamton, New York. I don't know.

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0: Sheriff Sears Mojo Nixon, and I am possessed by Satan, and I am now controlling the airways at WHRW, Bingham Time, devil, devil, devil, devil.
1: All right, ladies and gentlemen, desperate times require desperate measures. 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And there he is in all of his undiluted glory.
2: All right, ready? Ready, Biggs?
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0: 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Listen, we are from Louisiana, way in the deep south of America, and we'd like to play you a local song. It's kind of a Cajun song.
1: Masha, don't told you that.
0: I know you've tried Cajun food, but here's some Cajun music for y'all.

0: shout out to you one of those things.
1: What are you doing?
0: I was going to say at midfields, I came to Mount Natural, you know, the shooting was starting to get quiet. I played a Judy quiet, a Zambalai, and all that Zadiko and Judy.
1: What? Do you know?

0: That's a band called Fumes and a song called Devil's Drag Strip, rounding out that sort of country fried. That wasn't really that country fried, but anyway, I wouldn't call that cowpunk. But anyway, Dash Rip Rock before that with Jambalaya. I don't know if I'd call that cowpunk either. That's sort of Cajun punk. Then it's from their album Hits and Giggles. The Beat Farmers before that, featuring Mojo Nixon live. That was called King of Sleaze. And before that, Wilco and the punk edition, the punk version, live at the Troubadour in 1996, their version of Passenger Side from the first Wilco album, AM. And before that, Southern Culture on the Skids and a whole lot of things from the Girl Fight EP. We started off with the legendary Shack Shakers and Hellwater from the album Swamp Blood. You're listening to Sonic Research Labs right now, right here on WHRW Binghamton. That's 1 hour done. Time for a real quick top of the hour type break. And then we're back with more music. And you got to keep it locked through WHRW Binghamton.
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2: Obscenity is a legal term. It has nothing to do with the real world, as the legal profession doesn't have anything to do with the real world either.
3: This program may contain frank language or subject matter. We therefore advise you to use your discretion as to whether you or your children should listen. Opinions expressed are not necessarily those of the staff or management of WHRW Binghamton.
2: There is no word that you can say, nor is there any noise that will come out of your mouth that is so powerful that it's going to send the listener to the lake of fire as soon as they hear it. And the myth of obscenity is a myth that is perpetuated in order to keep a censorship mechanism in place, because as long as there can be censorship for one thing or another, as long as they can convince somebody that you need to have a watchdog to keep the dirty words off the air, then that same watchdog agency will be able to keep political ideas that are undesirable or any other kind of social ideas that are undesirable off the airwaves. And that's the real basis for perpetuating myths of obscenity and all that kind of stuff. And I try and attack it as often as I can.
4: Over 2.4 million unwanted kittens are born each year. 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
2: 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A soda machine!
0: If you see something, say something. A public service announcement from your acquaintances at WHRW, Binghamton.
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5: 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Visionaries.

Yeah, that's a good one. 68 and Whether Terrified or Unafraid from their album Two Parts Viper. Gogs before that. And I believe Ty Siegel might have something to do with the band Gogs. I don't remember at this point. Anyway, that was called Shotgun Shooter. Brimstone Howl before that. And Summer of Pain from the album We Came in Peace. The Cribs before that. And Dendrophobia, which I believe is Fear of Trees. Maybe. And before that, X and Because I Do live at the Whiskey a Go-Go. When was that? I don't remember. Anyway, it was live at the Whiskey, by X. And Chupacabra before that with My Girl, The Young Knives, and Up All Night before that from their album Super Abundance. Wipers, a classic from the Wipers, and a song called Mystery. The Gooeys before that with Lay Down and Die from their album Scary Black Cherry Nap. That was an EP. Before that, Radio Moscow and Lucky Dutch started off with Chuck Violence and his one-man band and a song called Just Because of You. 33 minutes just now here on WHRW Binghamton. Hope you're enjoying this evening out there. It's a little muggy, but it's getting cool, you know. It's getting cool. Just hang out on the porch and get a portable radio or bring your laptop out there and crank it up real loud if you can. You know, your speakers will annoy the neighbors. And that's what we're all about here at Sonic Research Labs. That's the show you're listening to right now. I'm Doc Sonic here on WHRW Binghamton. Coming up next, let's see what we got over here for you.

human form. Fighting at the heart of the city with inhuman fury. The creature walks among us. Horror unleashed.

0: flames. 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
1: You think you're gonna make a slave of the world? I'll see you in hell first!
2: And that's how it ends. Shakes of Neptune was the name of that band, and a song called Brain Melt from their album Come Drink with the Shakes. Before that, 95 Bulls and a song called Crazy from their album Go Home. His Lordship before that, and a song called Cat Call. Camp Regret before that, and a song called Smoke Screen from their self-titled album. Telehealth before that, and a song called Donor Country, a good cause from their brand new album Green World Image, semi-new album. It came out back in May on the Sub Pop label. And Soap before that with Doobie Doo Doo Doobie Doo Doo Doo Doo Doo from their album The Literal Revival of Rock and Roll. The Head Coats, THEE Head Coats with Billy Childish, featuring Billy Childish. What would The Head Coats be without Billy Childish? I mean, and the song called I'm a Gamekeeper. The Schizophonics before that, and Dirt Dog started off that set. You're listening to Sonic Research Labs. We got just about 2 hours down here, and we can squeeze in a real quick top of the hour type break. Coming up next, hour 3, keep it locked, WHRW Binghamton.

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3: It isn't glamorous or cool or kid stuff. It's the most addictive kind of
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3: and it can kill you. 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So every time you use it, you risk dying. It isn't worth it. Look, everybody wants to be cool, but doing it with
4: spoons
3: isn't just wrong. It could be dead wrong.

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2: 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This is Anya from Bug, here to talk to you about bugs. Namely, harming them. The spotted lanternfly is an invasive insect in the family Fulgidery, native to China, that attacks grapes, stone fruits, and causes general mayhem for the ecosystem. Protect the ecosystem. Obliterate the lanternflies!
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The Stool Pigeons, and a song called Wild Love from their album Rule Hermania. I don't know what that means. But before that, the Problem Children, or just Problem Children, and a song called Borderline from the album The Kids Next Door. Lord High Fixers before that, and It's About Revolution, and from their album Group Improvisation, That's Music. The Reverend Horton Heat's version of Ace of Spades before that, Motorcycle Boy, and Feel It, their original version of that song, Feel It by Motorcycle Boy. The Hot Rats, Gaz and Danny from Supergrass are the Hot Rats, and that was a song called I Can't Stand It, live at Studio 91 in June of 2009. The Generators, T-H-E-E Generators, generator spelled with a J here, and a song called Burn the House Down. The Bakelite Age before that, Good Love in the Eye of a Hurricane from their album Return of the Magical Mole Rat. I don't know if I'm pronouncing this one correctly, Fritsch Farbe, or maybe it's Fritsche Farbe, something like that. Anyway, I think they're German. That song was called The Source from Der Stark in Minimum. So that sounds pretty German. Okay, let me see if I can pronounce this correctly because there's very little vowels in this word. H-Y-S-P-R-T-Z. High Spirits, I guess is how you'd say that. And a song called Can't Stand the Rain, High Spirits, H-Y-P-S-T-R-Z. Anyway, you think I figured that out before the show? Nope. Slarty Bartfast before that. Shout out to those of you who get the inside joke on that one. And a song called Punk Rock Doll from the album Ready for the Days of Glory. And the Incredible Casuals started out set off with their version of Psycho. 32 minutes past the hour of the midnight hour here on WHRW Binghamton. I'm Doc Sonic, and you are tuned still to Sonic Research Labs right about now. And we want to remind you that you can find everything that you heard on tonight's show over at sonicresearchlabs.com. Shortly after the show, we'll have a whole playlist posted up over at sonicresearchlabs.com. And if you came in late and you wondered, what the heck did I miss? Or you thought, what the heck was that show? What was that song he said? That song he said? What was that one again? Well, you can find it over at sonicresearchlabs.com shortly after tonight's show. And we are on a little bit of a diminished power situation here at WHRW. So you might want to try listening at whrw.fm. You could tell your friends, tell your mom, tell your enemies that we are in low power, and you should be listening to whrw.fm. And what else we got going on? Oh, yeah, we got this one right over here by the Friggs.

0: Spike Polite and Sewage is the name of that band, and a song called What Happened to the Punk Rock? Well, that was it. You just heard it. That was the end of the show. That was the last song of the show, and that's what happened to the punk rock. Before that, Real Rejects and Tin Foil Hat, Control Freaks before that, and Please Don't Hate Me, The Ruiners and Sugar Buzz. Keep that sugar buzz going. And Scorpion versus Tarantula before that with Switch It On and Shake. Pussy and the Learjets, Nothing Can Bring Me Down. And a song called Penny Drop Smile by Zombie Met Girl before that. From the album Music for Dead Beats. You get it? The name of the band is Zombie Met Girl. Anyway, we started off with the Friggs. Spell it with two G's now. The Friggs and a song called Born to Make You Cry from the Tomorrow is Yesterday release. Or today is tomorrow's yesterday. Anyway, it is past midnight anyway. So it all makes sense to you, I suppose. In any case, that about wraps things up here for Sonic Research Labs on another week. We'll be back next week on Saturday night at 10 p.m. In the meantime, the Robot Overlord will take over in the overnight hours until the humans return tomorrow. So enjoy some Robot Overlord tunes in the overnight hours. It's always a good time here on WHRW Binghamton. Again, you might find us a little staticky if you're listening on the airwaves. 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

0: 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When it comes to hearing music on the streets, instead all I hear is profanity. It offends me everywhere I go.
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0: Everywhere I go cruising around town, all I hear is vulgar language. I wish I heard music out of my artistic talent. When I speak my word, all I get is a so what attitude with a profane curse word in the middle of it.
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0: Cruising the streets being called a bum and a it makes me rave like a wild animal. I never hear music on the road. All I hear is vulgarity.
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4: 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But the worst thing is, if you smoke cigarettes, you could die early. And if you die, that will cut off possibly years that you could be spending brushing your teeth. So if you smoke, you get less time to brush your teeth. So remember, but don't smoke so you can live longer to constantly brush your teeth. 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
1: 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The Robot Overlord picking the music for your ears.

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2: 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Take that, sleep. You said we couldn't do it, but we did.
3: Ladies, this is Emeril Lagasse saying breast cancer is a serious problem. Kick it up a notch. 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Bam!

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2: Oh, thank God. There's still time. Quickly, I've come back from the future to tell you to conserve as much potable water as you can. Don't take too long showers. And definitely turn the water off while brushing your teeth. 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

0: 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I just finished the drum tracks, and I'm going to send them FedEx in probably about half an hour. So, I don't know, just drop me an email or you can give me a call or whatever whenever you get them. Talk to you later.
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During the spread of COVID-19, it is imperative you watch for the symptoms of the coronavirus. 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

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Good.

Okay. How many of you are right now thinking about the Ed Lover dance? It's okay. I'm thinking about it too. WHRW, Binghamton.

The Heritage Department has every type of beat. It's got Drake-type beats. It's got Logic-type beats. And it's even got microwave-type beats.

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0: 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Paul got that cart gone, that thing number, man.
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3: All right, and we'd also like to thank DJ Puffy, or whatever his name is. DJ Fluffy? Fluffy. Fluffyhead. We love him, even though we don't know his name.
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4: Hi, this is Harry Wilson, the tooth janitor, reminding you that if you smoke cigarettes, you run a serious risk of making your teeth browner than they would be otherwise, which is just going to cause more work for you to do when you're constantly brushing your teeth, which is what you should be doing anyway. But the worst thing is, if you smoke cigarettes, you could die early. And if you die, that will cut off possibly years that you could be spending brushing your teeth. So if you smoke, you get less time to brush your teeth. So remember, but don't smoke so you can live longer to constantly brush your teeth. This is Harry Wilson, the tooth janitor, with the public service announcement for WHRW Binghamton.

Drake's actually Canadian, which I guess counts. WHRW's World Department. Hey, hey. She say, do you love me? I tell her only partly. I only

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0: Now let us climb the steps up to Montmartre. Montmartre, this picturesque village of Paris. 2 o'clock in the morning, in one of the many nightclubs there, one couple is left, holding hands across the table.
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As forementioned, Joe G at the controls until 10:30-ish or so. I've got nothing planned today. I could stay all day. Well, until the next show, anyhow. I hope you're all well. Got some caffeine or pink lemonade of choice. And I want to thank you for welcoming me into your home, your car, work, wherever you may be on this fine Sunday morning. It's going to be hot and humid. H-O-O-O-O-O-O-O-O-O-M-I-D. So plan accordingly. Stay hydrated. I'm going to play some reggae thangs for a little bit here. And I hope you do enjoy. That's about all I got. No, I could talk till 10:30, but I'll choose not to. So let's see what's happening on the records and stuff. Could you be more general? Probably. I'll catch you on the flip side. Joe G at the controls. WHRW Binghamton, the only local radio station that matters. Keep it locked. Stay tuned.

Oh, good morning. It's 10:39 right here at WHRW Binghamton, the only local radio station that matters. 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I hope you're enjoying the show. 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Roar! Get that out of the way. Okay. We started at 10 o'clock sharp, but as soon as I started the show, we kind of clicked into, I'm struggling here with my computer, 10:01, but we did start sharp, 10 o'clock. Started the top of the show with Wild Bunch, The Freedom Fighters. That is off their self-titled record. And I'm looking for a year, as I always do. Should have looked this in before now, but I don't see a year. Okay, yeah, anyhow. The Wild Bunch, Freedom Fighters, WHRW. We have a sweet collection here in what we call our 11s, which is the Rag A section. And this is a collection on You Sound compilation. I think this was the one that was the party record. Here, let me pull it out of the jacket. I'm pretty sure it said party something. Anything that's party something related, we should check it out, man. Yeah, there we go. The stumbling around that you hear is me fumbling with the album cover. Okay, it's Party Sounds, Volume 1 with 2 A's, Party. So, yeah. Oh, check this out. Produced by Adrian Sherwood. I just stumbled upon that. He apparently did the... Let's flip it over here. I don't know if you guys are as old as me, but we used to play the record, and then we would flip it over and play the other side. Wow! What an incredible thought. Yeah, this record completely produced by Adrian Sherwood. Friend of the show. Not that he's a pal of mine, but love what he does. Party Sounds, Volume 1. Let's see. What was after that? Don't tell me. All This Love. Kai Manny Marley. Trust Me. Dunham Smith. You and Me. Good Life. Terrace Riley. Yarr. Another Way. Idery. Soulja, I have my reading glasses and struggle to read. Whew. Bottom of the set, Survival, YG Marley. We got it. There we go. So, clicking into 10:43, about halfway through the show or so. I hope you're well this Sunday morning. It's going to be another baked potato out there. And what I mean by that is, I don't know, 80 plus degrees and very humid with like, 5 O's, H-O-O-O-O-O-M-I-D. Yeah. So, stay hydrated, gang. Do that for me. That'd be good. All right. Trying to get... There we go. WHRW Binghamton, Joe G, the controls. We'll catch you on the flip side.

1112 WHRW Binghamton, Shape of My Heart, Jay Moog, Clive Hunt. Before that, Strictly Good Vibes, Black Hero with a really bizarre spelling. So yeah, as I mentioned, 1113, if it wasn't 1112, we've clicked into it. Yeah, let me get the business out of the way. Every overdose is someone's child. Let's please stop the stigma. Start the healing. Check out our world department. We may be small, but we are potent. Small but potent. We play all kinds of world music. Moi included. So check out everybody that's in the world department. I think you can find it on our schedule. So yeah, check it. 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I'm going to try that and see what we played here just for grins. Strictly Good Vibes, Where You Gone, Coco T, Massive B, Own Business, Cali Buds, I'll Be Fine, Nasri and Shanessa, Dangerous, Hector Roots Lewis, Busy Signal, and Born in Jamaica. I think that was the last set. Yeah. So that brings us right up to current. I don't know what's... I got some more Sweet Collection vinyl lined up over on R table. Wait, RT table and LT table as it's labeled on the board. So let's check it out together. I just wanted to remind you that with that Love and Positive Vibes song that I was going to stop after, Strictly Good Vibes, of course, Black Hero, Joji and CR1 in the dungeons of the University Building, sending out nothing but love and positive vibes to everybody out there in listening land, wherever you may be, home, work, in your car. We appreciate you tuning in. It's pretty sweet. I'm here Sunday mornings. I just say Monday. I did it for so long. Sunday mornings, 10 till 11:30 a.m. until further notice. We'll be getting into the fall schedule before you can blink your eyes. So that'll be coming up around the horizon, too. Stay tuned to the only local radio station that matters, WHRW Binghamton. Keep it locked. Stay tuned. Joe G playing vinyl, because that's what I like to do. We are with the Aini Allah.

0: Well, I just think of that. Holy crap. If that didn't dust your woofers off, they may need some looking at and adjustment. Turn it 1/4 inch to the left and turn the bass up just a skinch. Whew. It was dusting off the woofers here, so I hope you enjoyed the woofer dusting at home as well. Supplied by yours truly. While I toiled in the darkness, Dub Addicts, of course. Before that, don't tell me. You won't. Hold on to what you've got. Of course, Gregory Isaacs. I just wanted to get his first name correct. Before that, we heard some Encel Thick off of Collection, which is called Rat Rebels. And I think the year is taped up once again. Oh, I see it, but I need my reading and writing specs. That looks like a 1988 without my magnifying glass. Encel Thick. Chaba Fadela and Cheb Soharu. I'm sure I did not spell that correctly, and I do apologize. And up at the top of that set, Inwell, off another sweet collection. Yeah, I told you what that was. Called Dance Cadence. This was donated by Mo Lugum. Do you know who he is? He's a fictitious character that we pick on here at the station. If you go to our website, whrw.fm, there's a whole little spiel soliloquy on Mr. Mo Lugum. So check it out. It's pretty funny. Funny peculiar, funny ha-ha. Both. So anyhow, Inwell by Jorge Decimus. And I do apologize once again if I'm butchering, but these sweet collection records that we have that are lost and forgotten, it's just crazy. This one was last played in 1698. How old were you? I was old. Let me check this other one, Encel Thick. 522 of 90 by Miss Amy. Thank you, Amy. So anyhow, there's that. And there's this. 1138 WHRW Binghamton, Joe G at the controls this morning from 10 a.m. till question markish, which is currently 1138. And I'm going to get on out of here. I hope everybody has a great day. And when I got here this morning, it was already humid, incredibly humid. So stay hydrated, stay in the shade once in a while. You know, I'll be outside too working on stuff, and I hope you do too. So everybody have a great day, better week, fantastic year, and I will catch you back here right at WHRW Binghamton, the only local radio station that matters. I'll be back and better than ever next Sunday morning, and I hope you tune in. You get a chance to tune in, and I'll say howdy to you and send you love and positive vibes next Sunday too. So be sure tuned in for, if anything else, just the love and positive vibes, eh? All right. 1139, Joe G, I am out of here. Have a great day, gang. I'll catch you on the flip side. Let's see what the bot's up to.
1: Even let you use your own?
0: 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I'll catch you guys later.
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Drake's actually Canadian, which I guess counts. WHRW's World Department. She say, do you love me? I tell her only partly. I only

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5: According to the United States Department of Transportation, there were 697 deaths from drowsy driving-related crashes in 2019. Drowsy driving is never safe. 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

0: Frank, why are you naked?
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0: It's 15 degrees below zero. 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
0: You're going to get hypothermia and die. 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

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Drake's actually Canadian, which I guess counts. WHRW's World Department. She say, do you love me? I tell her only partly. I only

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0: 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And it goes a little
1: something like this on the hook, Mike. According to the United States Department of Transportation, there were 697 deaths from drowsy driving-related crashes in 2019. Drowsy driving is never safe. If you feel tired, take a break. A message from your friends at WHRW Binghamton.